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1: 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Are you with me? 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

0: It's Alex Warren and Ordinary, new album in the shops and available for downloading on the 28th of next month. It's called Wild Child. It features the lead single Fever Dream, which is brilliant. And also he's going to be going on tour shortly as well. Give you all the details about that as soon as we can. If you're going to drop me a line, 07740938500 is the number. Music coming up shortly on the show. We got Fun and Janelle Monáe and Gabrielle very soon.
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0: It's Callum Scott and Dancing on My Own and Benson Boone and Beautiful Things. I was watching on YouTube, I think it was Thursday or Friday, his audition for American Idol, and he was supposed to do great things on that series, but he quit kind of towards the, I don't know if it's during the lives or at the start of the lives or what the score was, but he said, you know what? I'm just going to do my own thing. I don't want to be pigeonholed and put into this pigeonhole where I have to sing your songs and everything will be produced by you and everything else. I want to do my own thing. How well did that turn out for Benson Boone? I mean, seriously. It gave him the platform initially and then he just took off from it. Brilliant. New single out very soon. Music coming up on the show for you in a bit from Jennifer Page and Crush.
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0: It's Katy Perry and California Girls on Swansea Bay Radio. It's Phil through till 10 o'clock this morning. Now then, in a massive crossover of sports and gaming, Sir David Beckham is officially set to make his debut in Fortnite. I wonder what his kids think of that, whether they think it's like the coolest thing ever. It is pretty cool, isn't it? Let's be fair. Right, music coming up on the show for you in a bit. Becky Hill, also Destiny's Child on the way too. It's Swansea Bay Radio on 102.1 FM, on DAB and online at The Nation Player. 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
9: The top stories this hour. England have finished third at the World Cup following a 10-goal thriller against France. They won 6-4 in Florida with Bukayo Saka scoring a hat-trick. Boss Thomas Tuchel says he hopes his team won't let losing in the semi-final on Wednesday take away from their achievement.
10: I hope that the players can be proud on that in some time. We are fiercely competitive, so we almost don't allow ourselves to be proud on a third place. We were very, very ambitious with our dream to make it to the final and win the World Cup. So it's very, very painful if you miss out.
9: Controversial influencers Andrew and Tristan Tate have been arrested in the US and face 38 new charges, including rape and trafficking. The Crown Prosecution Service says it's requested the brothers' extradition. Now, Andy Burnham isn't hanging around. Even before he gets into number 10, he's scrapping Sir Keir Starmer's digital ID programme. The Office for Budget Responsibility has estimated the programme could cost £1.8 billion over 3 years. Former Conservative Prime Minister Boris Johnson says Andy Burnham must now set out his priorities.
11: He hasn't got much time, and he needs to get on, and he needs to give investors in this country a sense of hope. That means he needs to find reasons to buy British, get stuck in, and he needs to stop the hemorrhage of talent. And he needs to think about what he's doing on tax. And Labour needs to get a grip on spending.
9: The US says it's carried out another series of strikes to swiftly punish Iran over the deaths of two American soldiers in Jordan. It's an eighth consecutive night of attacks. England's rugby union side gained some revenge for the footballers as they beat Argentina 31-24 in the Nations Championship. Their opponents wore a replica of their 1986 World Cup kit, made famous by Diego Maradona's Hand of God goal. Wales suffered a heavy 43-0 defeat to world champion South Africa, but Scotland came from behind to beat Fiji 33-17.
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9: Any cloud should clear to leave a bright and sunny day. Isolated showers in Cornwall and northern Scotland. That's the latest. I'm Carl Hartley.
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0: Wayne Wonder, it's No Letting Go. So a brand new thing happening to Swansea Bay Radio tomorrow. It's the brand new Wyn Evans Happy Hour. It's the new home of positivity and feel-good songs. There'll be birthday calls. There'll be proud mum and dad moments. Anything worth celebrating, like not burning the dinner. Wyn wants to hear about the little wins in your life. So if you want to surprise someone on air with a call, if you want to get on air maybe, then get in touch now to nationplayer.com. It's the perfect tonic for all that negativity out there. The Wyn Evans Happy Hour with Nathaniel Cars. It starts tomorrow on Swansea Bay Radio at 7. 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
3: Just something about you. Wait, I'm looking at you, whatever. Keep looking at me. You're scared now, right? Don't feel me, baby. It's just...

0: Dance, and before that, Justin Timberlake on Swansea Bay Radio today. So if you're celebrating your birthday, many happy returns to you today. You're celebrating alongside the legend that is Brian May. He's celebrating his 79th birthday today. And Benedict Cumberbatch is also celebrating as he turns 50. If you're celebrating yours today, a very big happy birthday from all of us. Whatever you're planning today, maybe even the raft race today on your birthday. A double celebration if you win. Music coming up from Calvin Harris. I've got One Kiss on the way for you next. Swansea Bay
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0: 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Now, how do you fancy being on the Workplace Challenge with me in the next few weeks? 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You can be on with me very soon. We've got music coming up next from Harry Styles. Watermelon Sugar is on the way. Swansea Bay
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0: So I was watching a weather forecast last night, and apparently over the next few days, ever so slightly, every day it's going to get just a teeny bit cooler. By a week today, hopefully, we'll be basking in the breeze. It'll be lovely, won't it?
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10: The top stories this hour. England are celebrating the second most successful World Cup ever after finishing third. They beat France 6-4 in an extraordinary bronze medal match. Despite the win, though, this fan still couldn't hide his disappointment of losing in Wednesday's semi-final.
11: To me, personally, it means absolutely nothing. England, we need to win it. I need to win it in my lifetime.
10: Next, the controversial social media influencers Andrew and Tristan Tate have been arrested in Miami. It's in connection to a British investigation into sexual offences that allegedly took place from 2010 to 2017. Our reporter Vicky Haynes has more.
12: We understand Andrew Tate faces a total of 42 charges, while Tristan faces 17, including allegations of rape, sexual assault and trafficking. The latest charges against the brothers come after the Crime Prosecution Service received a further file of evidence from Bedfordshire Police. It brings the total number of alleged victims in the case to seven. Prosecutors will now seek to extradite them to the UK. A lawyer representing the Tates claimed the world knows they're innocent and described the UK as a corrupt and fallen nation.
10: Andy Burnham's confirmed he'll scrap the previous government's digital ID programme as he prepares to enter Downing Street. A spokesperson for the new Labour leader says it will redirect resources towards people's everyday priorities. Polling expert Joe Twyman says that Mr Burnham will need to get to work fast.
13: What needs to happen, particularly in the first 100 days, is that people need to perceive that a change has occurred, that this is a turning point in British politics, not a talking point among British politicians.
10: There's been further escalation in the Iran war after an eighth consecutive night of US airstrikes on the country. America says it's in retaliation over the killing of two personnel in Jordan yesterday. And residents from more than 7,000 properties across Kent are facing water disruption. South East Waters warned supplies won't return until this evening at the earliest.
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10: Any cloud should clear to leave a bright and sunny day. Isolated showers in Cornwall and northern Scotland. That's the latest. I'm Carl Hartley.
0: Swansea Bay. It's Swansea Bay Radio. It's Phil on breakfast until 10 o'clock this morning. Music coming up then from Jubel, Alex Warren and Fever Dream on the way too after we start the hour with Rhiannon.

0: 8th of next month. It's Alex Warren and Fever Dream on Swansea Bay Radio. So happening today then, the very first Show Cancer the V-Run is helping raise vital funds for Velindra, the Hospital of Hope. It's happening today. If you've not signed up for the races, then maybe you want to go there and support and get up there and just feel all that positivity up there today. It's for all ages and abilities. You can run it, walk it. There are people up there getting a personal best today. Also, there are people doing it pushing a pram. It doesn't really matter. The choice is yours. There are some celebrity runners cheered on by some lively music along the zones as well. And of course, by going up there and showing your support, you're helping raise vital funds for Velindra, the Hospital of Hope, supporting life-changing care, research and support for patients and their families. 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

0: Swansea Bay Radio on a Sunday morning. How are you today? If you fancy getting in touch, then your number is 07740938500. You can also get in touch on the Nation Player and, of course, our Facebook page as well. Some great songs playing right through the show this morning, including that from DJ Sammy featuring Yanu. Heaven is on the way.
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0: It's Justin Bieber and Sorry Before That, Ray, and Where Is My Husband? It's Swansea Bay Radio on a Sunday morning. How are you today? It's Phil. Yesterday was World Listening Day, if you had enough of that and you thought, do you know what, I want something to celebrate today. Well, today's National Ice Cream Day. You scream, I scream, we all scream for ice cream. Happy time celebrating that this afternoon. Right, music coming up on the show for you very soon. I've got Tom Grennan, All These Nights, on the way in a bit. If you fancy getting in touch, 07740938500 is the number today.
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0: 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My name is Phil. 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
12: The top stories this hour. England have secured the men's best World Cup finish since 1966 with a 6-4 win over France. Goals from Ezri Konsa, Declan Rice, Jude Bellingham and a hat-trick from Bukayo Saka helped the team secure third place. But Saka says it doesn't change the disappointment of losing the semi-final on Wednesday.
13: I don't think anything can lessen the pain that we felt from the other night. That one really hurt us. But yeah, today was just about being professional.
12: Social media influencers Andrew and Tristan Tate have been arrested in Miami. They face new charges in connection with a Bedfordshire police investigation into historical sexual offences. Andy Burnham's scrapping one of Sir Keir Starmer's flagship policies ahead of becoming Prime Minister tomorrow. The digital ID programme won't be going ahead. The cash will be spent on tackling the cost of living crisis instead. And Nala Rands had to postpone a show in America because of storm warnings. The former One Direction singer says he's been forced to into a corner after delaying the gig in Pennsylvania.
14: Now for the news here in Wales, we're hearing how emergency services are only just recovering from the COVID pandemic. Our exclusive investigations found 999 response times are still not within their 15-minute targets. Joe Glastonbury is from Gwent Police's call room.
15: We had to think really creatively of how we were going to be able to continue the service but keep our staff safe as well. So we split our teams, we split across different rooms and sites so that we could try and keep everybody safe.
14: Detectives continued to question a 66-year-old man over the death of a woman in Newport. A woman was found by emergency services in St. Vincent Road early yesterday morning. Police believe there'd been a row outside the property. A free bus service will return later this month for families heading to the Wales Air Show. Swansea Council's confirmed the scheme will begin next Saturday. And Wales have been told they need to toughen up after being thrashed 43-0 by South Africa in Durban. The squad has only managed 3 wins from the last 12 games, but head coach Steve Tandy says there are signs of progress.
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14: Dry and cloudy today with sunny spells, highs of 23 degrees. That's the latest. I'm Oliver Morgan.
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0: Great tunes on your radio on a Sunday morning. It's for Hoyles, through till Matt at 10. Backstreet Boys on the way after Ellie Goulding today.
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0: 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Hello, it's Phil through till 10 o'clock this morning. It's the Backstreet Boys, I Want It That Way, and Harry Styles before that. 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

0: Olivia Rodrigo and Vampire before it, Gwen Stefani and What You're Waiting For on Swansea Bay Radio on a Sunday morning. We're the home of Lee and Claire on Breakfast. They're back tomorrow morning on Breakfast from 6 a.m. If you fancy being on the Workplace Challenge in coming weeks, all you have to do is go to the Nation Player and click on Swansea Bay Radio and leave your details and our team will be in touch. 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

0: It's Holly Humberstone. It is called White Noise. It's Swansea Bay Radio on a Sunday morning. How are you today? 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

It's Take That and Sweet July, and before that, Rembrandt and I'll Be There For You, wrapping up the show today. 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Stand by, Matt is on the way after your latest news for Swansea is updated next.

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It's Alex Warren with Ordinary. Good morning. I'm Al Hutchinson, playing the best music for the weekend. Thank you for listening. Today, it's the 40th annual Mumbles Raft.

0: race, which is organised by the RNLI. Teams from across South Wales build and race their own rafts. It starts at lunchtime today. Last year, they raised around about £10,000. Also, tonight, of course, it's the World Cup final. Spain take on Argentina. The Bodyguard is on at the Wales Millennium Centre this week. Really good musical opening night tomorrow night. And as we head into the summer holidays, more event ideas if you head to our website on the events guide at nationplayer.com. Maybe you've got an event happening through the summer. You can share the details with us. And I've got B.O.B. and Bruno Mars on the way next.
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0: It's Teddy Swims with Lose Control. During this really warm weather, have you come up with any ideas to try and keep cool? Been trying lots of different things. One suggestion this week from the consumer group Which. They suggested doing something that could cool your house by 3.5 degrees, putting yogurt on the outside of your window. There's actually like a video that they've done. There's somebody with a paint roller and a tray, and they're sort of painting yogurt on the outside of their windows. Isn't that just going to melt? That's just going to create an absolute mess, isn't it? I think I'd rather just have, you know, the 3 fans that I've got around me. They're just basically blowing hot air. At least I'll have clean windows. Throwback from the 90s, Sixpence None the Richer.
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0: It's Lewis Capaldi, his brand new song. It's called Stay Love. As the summer holidays get underway, you can win with our Summer of Tickets competition. The details on the way after 11 o'clock this morning, along with the new song from Taylor Swift from Toy Story 5 and Lady Gaga, playing after the latest news at 11.
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7: The top stories this hour. England have beaten France to finish third at the World Cup. The 6-4 victory means it's their best performance since 1966. Boss Thomas Tuchel says it's been quite a few days after criticism over their semi-final defeat.
8: The press conference yesterday felt as if we went out in group stage without a win. 24 hours later, we have the biggest success in 60 years.
7: A lawyer for Andrew and Tristan Tate says the brothers are the victims of a political hit after their arrest in the US. The Crown Prosecution Service here says it's seeking their extradition after bringing 38 new charges following investigations by Bedfordshire Police. Andy Burnham's announced he'll scrap Sir Keir Starmer's plans to introduce digital IDs when he becomes the Prime Minister tomorrow. An analysis by the Associated Press suggests FIFA boss Gianni Infantino has clocked up nearly 60,000 air miles flying to and from matches, meetings and other events. It's the equivalent of 2.5 times around the planet.
9: Now for the news here in Wales, we're hearing how emergency services are only just recovering from the COVID pandemic. Our exclusive investigations found 999 response times are still not within their 15-minute targets. Joe Glastonbury is from Gwent Police's call room.
10: We had to think really creatively of how we were going to be able to continue the service but keep our staff safe as well. So we split our teams, we split across different rooms and sites so that we could try and keep everybody safe.
9: Detectives continue to question 66-year-old man over the death of a woman in Newport. A woman was found by emergency services in St. Vincent Road early yesterday morning. Police believe there'd been a row outside the property. A free bus service will return later this month for families heading to the Wales Air Show. Swansea Council's confirmed the scheme will begin next Saturday. And Wales have been told they need to toughen up after being thrashed 43-0 by South Africa in Durban. The squad has only managed 3 wins from the last 12 games, but head coach Steve Tandy says there are signs of progress.
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9: Dry and cloudy today with sunny spells, highs of 23 degrees. That's the latest. I'm Oliver Morkim. Swansea Bay.
12: Hello, I'm Matt Hutchinson here for your Sunday morning. On the way, Taylor Swift playing after

0: It's the Stereophonics Dakota Sunday morning, playing the best music for the weekend. I'm Matt Hutchinson. Thank you for listening. 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And Ed Sheeran and Khalid on the way.
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0: It's Gracie Abrams, That's So True. Question in the family WhatsApp group the other day, as somebody asked, who's hosting Christmas dinner this year? Seriously, are we talking about that already? It's only in the middle of July. I'm not sure who's hosting Christmas dinner this year, but we hosted it last year, so. In other words, it won't be us. Mabel on the way, and also Olivia Rodrigo's song, Drop Dead, brand new song playing in the next 10 minutes. Swansea Bay
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0: It's the brand new song from Olivia Rodrigo. It's Drop Dead. Every weekday morning at 10, it's the top 10 at 10. We play songs, give you clues from 1 year. Get involved during your workday tomorrow. Whatever you're up to, guess the year on the top 10 at 10. It's back in the morning at 10. Make me a winner. 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
13: The top stories this hour. Andy Burnham's announced he'll scrap plans for digital ID cards when he becomes Prime Minister tomorrow. The proposal was one of Sir Keir Starmer's notable policies, but the new Labour leader says the money can be put to better use. Andrew Tate and his brother Tristan have been arrested in the US, with Bedfordshire police laying 38 new charges against them. The controversial influencers could be extradited to face accusations of rape and trafficking. England captain Harry Kane says he's proud of the players' mentality and their 6-4 win over France to finish third at the World Cup. It's their best end to the tournament since winning it in 1966. He also defended boss Thomas Tuchel, who has been criticised since England lost to Argentina in the semi-final.
11: He's a big reason why we are here. He's a big reason why we finished our highest ever in 60 years. Of course, there's a lot of what-ifs after the other night, and I think it's going to take time to fully process it.
13: And Terence Donovan, the Australian soap actor and father of Jason, has died at the age of 90.
12: Now for the news here in Wales. Emergency services say they are still feeling the impact of the COVID pandemic. Our exclusive investigations found police are still missing their 15-minute target for responding to emergency calls. Here's Gwen's police call handler, Joe Glastonbury.
14: We were also the first force in the country that brought in contact handling agile. Operators who perhaps were isolating were able to take 101 calls from their home, which meant we kept them safe, but we kept the public safe as well.
12: A murder investigation's begun in Newport after a woman was found dead. Emergency services were called to reports of an argument outside a property in St Vincent Road early yesterday morning. A 66-year-old man arrested at the time remains in custody. To Swansea, where a free bus scheme will return in time for next weekend's Wales Air Show. The council-backed project allows free travel on weekends during the school summer holidays up until 7pm. And Wales are reflecting on another heavy defeat, losing 43-0 in South Africa. Head coach Steve Tandy admits the side are struggling against the world's best, but praised his players for their efforts.
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12: Dry and cloudy today with sunny spells, highs of 23 degrees. That's the latest. I'm Oliver Morgan.
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0: Afternoon, I'm Matt Hutchinson. Thank you for listening. Playing the best music for your Sunday afternoon on the way. Dua Lipa coming up after this from

0: It's Alex Warren, it's Fever Dream, Sunday afternoon with Matt. Thank you for listening. 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

0: Swift Love Story. I'm Matt for a Sunday afternoon. Summer holidays are here. If you've got some time off over the next 6 weeks, maybe you've got a holiday booked. Apparently, there's been a rise over the last few months in people taking what they're calling hush holidays. People who work remotely, who work from home, basically, they're going on holiday, but they're still working. They're working remotely, just, well, in their holiday destination. And apparently more and more people are doing this. Because, you know, if you've got a Teams call, you can just change your background, can't you? Until your boss says, you've got a very nice suntan, where did you get that from? Well, it's been 30 degrees for the last few weeks, I've got it in my garden. You got your excuse at the ready. Until they ask you to go into the office the next day for a last-minute meeting. On the way, Olivia Dean, the brilliant Man I Need, playing before 1 today.
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0: It's Olivia Dean. It's Man I Need. I'm Matt. After 1 o'clock today, I'll tell you how you can win a brand new Fire TV to celebrate Nation Player now being available on Fire TV. Details coming up. Got J-Lo and Pitbull, and also the new song from Harry Styles. After one, we'll check on the latest news next. Swansea Bay
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9: The top stories this hour. England's World Cup team have landed back at Birmingham Airport after finishing third in the tournament. They beat France 6-4 to clinch their highest finish since they won it in 1966. Boss Thomas Tuchel was criticised for his tactics in the previous game against Argentina, and he's acknowledged he got it wrong.
10: My interventions, my substitutions, the change of structure did not have the effect that I wanted to, so I have to live with this. It's very painful for me because I did it in good faith and I did it with a clear plan.
9: Labour's deputy leaders refused to rule out nationalising water companies under Andy Burnham's premiership. The new Prime Minister takes over tomorrow. Lucy Powell says the privatised industry hasn't worked. Thames Waters are due to run out of money within months, while thousands of South East Water customers currently have no supplies. John Bosco Nwabo is from the campaign group We Own It.
11: Andy Burnham has obviously gotten the diagnosis of the problem right. We sold off these companies to the private sector in 1989 with £0 and zero pence in debt. And over that period, we've seen those companies loaded up with almost £90 billion in debt.
9: Controversial influencers Andrew and Tristan Tate have been arrested in Miami over a series of new charges by UK authorities. 38 new counts have been brought against the brothers, including rape and trafficking. A small Oxfordshire village is threatening to break away from the UK over plans to house asylum seekers nearby. Piddington, which has 370 residents, is angry about a lack of consultation over the single male adults being housed at a military base in Bicester. It could be open as soon as Christmas. People living there are concerned.
12: We're a very small village, but out of our population, 65% are women and children. For every 9 women and children, there will be 50 men.
13: I've got an 18-year-old daughter. We are now talking about, because she will walk freely through the village. We feel that that's not going to be safe for her to do anymore.
8: Weather.
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9: We're in for a mainly bright and sunny day across the UK with an isolated shower or two in Cornwall and northern Scotland. That's the latest. I'm Carl Hartley.
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0: Harry Styles' American Girls, they reckon he's made around about £15 million a night during his recent record-breaking run of concerts at Wembley Stadium. Yes, 15 million times 12. I'll let you do the maths. I'm Al Hutchinson here for a Sunday afternoon. Nation Player is now on Fire TV. 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

0: It's Miles Smith with Stay. I'm at Sunday Afternoon playing the best music. Last weekend, we did like a 40th afternoon garden party for my other half, 40th birthday. And I ordered a cake. I got a cake especially made. It was like a two-tier sponge cake, buttercream, icing, a really thick layer of like white chocolate ganache around the edges. It's one of the best cakes I've ever tasted. You've just got to be careful not to eat too much, because white chocolate is very nice, but it can be quite sickly if you eat too much of this. So it was like the never-ending cake. We gave loads of cake away to the guests who came to the party. I had to put it in the freezer in the end, because I just kept eating it. I was like, oh, just have a bit more. Which was great, but I don't think my waistline's going to like it. Tom Grennan, Remind Me, on the way.
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0: 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How would you like to win some life-changing money on Friday? 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

0: It's the brand new song from Ariana Grande, Hate That I Made You Love Me. Thank you for having us on. 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
12: The top stories this hour. A close ally of the incoming Prime Minister has refused to rule out nationalising water companies, saying the privatised industry is not sustainable. Labour's Deputy Leader Lucy Powell has also confirmed Andy Burnham plans to scrap work to introduce digital IDs. It's believed the former Greater Manchester Mayor could too allow further drilling in the North Sea. Lloyd Austin is from Stop Climate Chaos in Scotland and is against the move.
13: It's not a jobs bonanza that the proponents suggest. Yes, renewables and decarbonised economy sector supports many thousands of jobs and could support many more.
12: Next, controversial influencers Andrew and Tristan Tate have been arrested in the US and face 38 new charges, including rape and trafficking. The Crown Prosecution Service says it's requested the brothers' extradition. A woman's been charged with the murder of a pensioner in Greater Manchester. The 75-year-old man was found dead at home in Bolton on Friday morning. Samantha Nuttall, who's 49 and from the town, is due in court tomorrow. A 13-year-old boy has died and a woman's been seriously injured in a crash on the M4 motorway. A car and a van collided between junctions 16 and 17 in Wiltshire last night. Police are appealing for witnesses and footage. A small Oxfordshire village is threatening to hold an independence referendum in response to asylum plans. The government wants to house single male adults at a military base near Piddington, where 370 people live. Ian McKendrick is from Oxford Stand Up to Racism and is among those concerned.
14: There's already been investigations into existing camps, and the conditions are extremely poor. These are people who've got quite a lot of trauma history. They're cut off from support. They're isolated from communities.
12: The Home Office says the option will help switch away from using hotels. An England squad have flown home from the World Cup. Last night's 6-4 win against France means it was their most successful tournament since 1966. Spain face Argentina in the final this evening.
11: Weather.
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12: Staying sunny for most through the rest of the day with some patchy cloud and showers in places. That's the latest. I'm Johnny Freeman.
15: Another gorgeous afternoon across Swansea Bay. I'm Neil Greenslade.

Alex Warren, Swansea Bay Radio. It's been the Mumbles RNLI Raff Race 2026. It started midday today. Sharni has been there. All the information on our socials. If you've been, if you're going, if you're there, hope you're having a good Sunday. It's Walk the Moon and CC Peniston at Swansea Bay Radio.

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0: This is Swansea Bay Radio. Alicia Keys, Still Sounds Good. That there is the brilliant Girls on Fire. I'd encourage you to head to Swansea Bay Radio on Facebook. All the pictures and the videos of what's been happening in the Mumbles RNLI Raft Race for this year. It started at midday at Verdi's. I'm Neil Greenslade. Sunday afternoon with Harry Styles next. Swansea Bay
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0: 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It's called The Happy Hour. 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
1: 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Taylor Swift, I Knew It, I Knew You. 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
4: The top stories this hour. The rumour mill is in full swing with just a day to go till Andy Burnham becomes Prime Minister. The Labour leader is believed to be considering putting struggling Thames Water into special measures. One thing we definitely know is he's scrapping plans for digital IDs. Lucy Powell is the party's deputy leader. She's explained where money is going instead.
5: He wants to refocus and reprioritise the government's resources, the government's attention onto his priorities of tackling the cost of living, really rewiring the way the country and the economy works.
4: Meanwhile, thousands of people in a town in Kent are relying on bottled water again as engineers urgently fix fresh supply issues. South East Water has apologised and says it's dealing with a failure at a treatment works in the Tunbridge Wells area. Controversial influencers Andrew and Tristan Tate have been arrested in Miami over a series of new charges by UK authorities. 38 new counts have been brought against the brothers, including rape and trafficking. A woman has managed to escape unhurt following a suspected arson attack in Armagh, which left a car burnt out and a house badly damaged. Emergency services were called out in the city early this morning. The Police Service of Northern Ireland says inquiries to establish who is responsible are ongoing. Tributes are being paid to Neighbours actor Terence Donovan, who's died at the age of 90. His son Jason, who was also in the Australian soap, said his father had a larger-than-life character. And Spain and Argentina are both aiming to make history this evening. They face each other in the FIFA World Cup final in New Jersey, which will also feature an inaugural half-time show. Spain and Arsenal midfielder Mikel Merino thinks squad unity has got them far.
6: I wouldn't say we are, you know, buzzing to spend another 2 months here together. Thank God we come to an end now. We are a very strong group.
4: England arrived home at Birmingham Airport at lunchtime after their bronze medal final victory against France.
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4: Staying sunny for most through the rest of the day with some patchy cloud and showers in places. That's the latest. I'm Johnny Freeman.
7: We'll start 3 o'clock with some big female icons. Pink, here comes Blow Me One Last Kiss. It's Taylor. Wow, what a wedding. Did you see some of that? Get my invite. Georgia Mary is ours as well, playing right here.

0: such a good song. Right, your chance to win, and it's quite nice as well, this. 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

0: doing a big bike ride around Neath and then going to end up in the Mumbles. Just want some Olivia Rodrigo played for you at Swansea Bay Radio. That is the brilliant Drop Dead. Sunday afternoon, it's Neil here with Tom Walker lined up very soon and one of Adele's biggest songs right here at Swansea Bay Radio. Swansea Bay
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0: on Breakfast tomorrow. Looking forward to that. Shani in the afternoon. Though today has been in the mumbles, and it's Phil Hoyle's middle of the day tomorrow. Stay with us, Swansea Bay Radio, for more of Swansea Bay's best music with Savage Garden next. 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

0: What a voice, so good. It's Sienna Spiro, Darkness Hill, Swansea Bay Radio, home of Lee and Claire at breakfast. Sunday afternoon, it's Neil Greenslade. It's almost 5 o'clock. Right, after five, details would make me a winner. Huge money, £400,000. We'll tell you how you could be winning that and details about the Nation Player.
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9: The top stories this hour. Donald Trump seems to think incoming Prime Minister Andy Burnham is going to allow more drilling in the North Sea. The US president has responded to reports saying the move would make the UK one of the richest countries anywhere in the world. Sky's political correspondent Rob Powell isn't sure where Mr. Trump is getting his intel, though.
10: Andy Burnham may well be preparing to change the approach on maybe existing drilling and existing operations in the North Sea. But if President Trump thinks this is going to be somehow a giant expansion of new licences and new exploration, he may well be disappointed.
9: Meanwhile, Labour's deputy leader has refused to rule out nationalising utility companies, including troubled Thames Water, under the new government. Lucy Powell says the privatised industry hasn't worked. John Bosco in Wabo is from the campaign group We Own It.
11: We sold off these companies to the private sector in 1989 with £0 and zero pence in debt. And over that period, we've seen those companies loaded up with almost £90 billion in debt.
9: South East Water has apologised as thousands of households in and around Tunbridge Wells in Kent remain without water. Bottle stations have been set up in response to the latest treatment works issue facing the supplier. It's hoping systems should begin getting back to normal this evening. A lawyer representing influencers Andrew and Tristan Tate is insisting the brothers are innocent. They're facing a series of new charges brought by UK authorities following their arrest in Miami. Officials in charge of the Cairngorms National Park in the Scottish Highlands say a large-scale wildfire there is now largely under control. It's been burning for roughly 5 days. Residents who've been away from their homes have been told they should be able to return later today. And one of Spain and Argentina will secure a famous World Cup triumph tonight. The footballing giants meet in New York, New Jersey in an 8 o'clock kickoff. England returned home earlier after finishing the tournament in third place.
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9: Dry and clear across much of the UK tonight, mostly cloudy tomorrow with some sunny spells. That's the latest. I'm Johnny Freeman.
0: Right, let's get the Sunday afternoon soundtrack continuing with some Gaga and Samba. Is that home?

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0: Future, Austin. That was her first single. Follow-up didn't do quite as well as that. We still like it. Playing at Swansea Bay Radio. Blue in there as well. And If You Come Back. We're on the Nation Player. We're on your smart speaker. And we're on FM at 102.1. This is Swansea Bay Radio with just a brilliant soundtrack. The weather's nice. How about some Joel Corry and Take That? They were great at the Principality Stadium.
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0: They supported Take That and they were brilliant, and they're doing a tour back in Wales very soon. The Script, it is Man in the Arena. Have a great Sunday night. Stay with us for more of Swansea Bay's best music. And do check out the Facebook wall. You can see all of the stuff from the Mumbles for that. It's a nice one. Have a good night. Lee and Claire back in the morning for breakfast.
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